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1: 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It's number 19 on the Weekend Top 20 Countdown. And the Weekend Top 20 Countdown, we are Instagram people. 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Now it's back to the countdown, and we're up to the latest from Phil Wickham, who talked with us about his faith and what it meant to him while he was going through vocal surgery and recovery. Listen.
2: I definitely had questions like, why is this happening? But not like, why with my fist up in the air? Why, God? You know, more like, why, God? I know you work through things like this, and I know you do special things even in the harder times. But like I said, I remember praying a literal prayer saying, I don't see you or hear you in this. And I really want to, because if I don't, then I'm just going to be depressed and afraid. And so that was my prayer. It's like, can I see something of you in this, something working in this? And he was working a lot of stuff in my heart just to reconnect myself with him and to be in a place where I needed to trust him and just say, God, you are God, and I'm going to trust you. You're the maker of the stars, and you say you're on my side, so I'm just going to do my best to day by day choose to trust.
1: 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Phil Wickham there talking about vocal surgery and recovery and how God worked in his heart, and it was a daily decision to trust God. And speaking of Phil Wickham, he's up next with Crowder teaming up for It Really Is Amazing Grace.
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Phil Wickham and Crowder at number 18 on the weekend Top 20 Countdown. On last week's countdown, Mercy Me was in the number 3 spot with Make It Well. So

0: Matthew West. Will it make it 4 weeks in a row at number one? Well, stay with us and we'll find out together here on the Weekend Top 20 Countdown. We're coming up. It's the top 17 songs in the country, and Eric Nieder is here to share the story behind his song Praise You All the Same. It's our future hit, and we'll play it for you next on the Weekend Top 20 Countdown. 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
0: This is the Weekend Top 20 Countdown. I am Kurt Wallace. Thanks again for hanging out with us this weekend. And we're right back to the countdown, kicking off things with a guy with a very big voice. This guy's good. Bay Turner, it's Somebody's Praying.
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0: Now, let's take a look at a song that we think may be a future hit someday here on the countdown. This weekend, it's a brand new song from Eric Nieder. The song is called Praise You All the Same. And recently, Eric stopped by and he shared the story behind that song with us.
2: Job 121 says, the Lord gave and the Lord has taken away. May the name of the Lord be praised. And this verse is the heart behind my new song, Praise You All the Same. My wife and I, we got two little kids, and our five-year little girl was born with a rare foot condition known as club feet. And through many years of surgeries and therapy and braces and castings, the Lord has taken our little girl's trial and turned it into a testimony of his goodness, of his mercy and healing and grace. And through it all, Job 121 and this song, Praise You All the Same, has become an anthem for our little girl and for our family. For the Lord gives and the Lord takes away. May the name of the Lord be praised.
0: Eric Nieder there talking about his new song called Praise You All the Time. And it's our choice this weekend for our future hit on the Weekend Top 20 Countdown. 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

0: Your future hit on the weekend top 20 countdown is called Praise You All the Same. That's Eric Nieder. And if you'd like to tell us what you think of Eric's future hit, log on to our website at weekendtop20countdown.com. We'd love to know. Now we're back to the countdown with Tasha Layden. This is Meet Me in the Valley.
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4: Romans 8 verse 15 says, we have received the spirit of adoption as sons and daughters.
5: A moment with WPER chaplain Barnabas Piper.
4: At the moment of conversion, the moment we are saved, even if we can't precisely define when that moment was, we receive the Holy Spirit. This is the presence of Christ in us, the power of God in us, the sustainer of new life in us. And this spirit is the spirit of adoption as sons. What does this mean? It means that we move from rebellion to affection and allegiance towards God. Instead of opposing God and resenting Him, we love Him and follow Him. The Holy Spirit moves us to love Him as our Father and His people as our siblings. It means that the Spirit gives us assurance that we are born again, that we are part of God's family, that He does love us as sons and daughters. Multiple times, the Apostle Paul writes about the Holy Spirit being a guarantee or a seal on our lives, a deposit that ensures that we are saved and loved and part of this new family. So the Holy Spirit ministers to our hearts to assure us that we are God's children. And it means that the Spirit changes us and moves us to live in the manner of this new family. Before the Lord saves us, we resemble a different family, one that is against God and opposed to Christ. But when we are saved, the Holy Spirit begins to change us so that we have a family resemblance and reflect our Heavenly Father and honor Him. This is what it means to have received the Spirit of adoption and that we are now children of God.
5: Author, speaker, Barnabas Piper is a pastor at Emmanuel Nashville. For his books and resources, visit WPER.org.
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0: 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I hope you're having a great weekend. I'm Kurt Wallace. 1 Corinthians 15:58 says, therefore, my dear brothers and sisters, stand firm. Let nothing move you. 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

0: 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And speaking of Facebook, we got a note this week from Melody Spears Klumbine, who sent us a note in response to our poll question, what's your all-time favorite patriotic song? And Melody said, Star Spangled Banner. Goosebump City, every time. Just thinking about all those courageous folks all down through the centuries, right up to today, that stood for freedom, whatever the cost. Some knowing that they'd never know for sure, but their kids and grandkids would. How true is that? Thank you, Melody. We appreciate you posting that. We're glad you're one of our Facebook friends. And if you'd like to be our friend, just like Melody and more than 15,000 other patriotic listeners, just go to facebook.com/weekendtop20countdown or look for the Facebook link on our website, which is weekendtop20countdown.com. All right, now back to the countdown we go with Pat Barrett. It's I've Got a Fire.
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0: Rachel James is here with that.
2: Tyrion is stepping into a bold new chapter. This week, she announced her most expansive and defining project yet, a 17-track album titled Mad Big World, set to arrive in August. Along with the announcement, Tyrion released the album's title track, Mad Big World, now streaming everywhere. The song sets the tone for the project, confident, faith-filled, and grounded in God's truth in the middle of life's chaos. Her growing influence has taken her across the globe, touring with artists like Toby Mac, KB, Crowder, Elevation Rhythm, and CC Winans, along with international dates throughout Europe. Tyrion says Mad Big World feels like personal devotions in music form, written as reminders to stay close to God while navigating a world that often feels overwhelming. The announcement follows another strong season as her song Testimony continues to gain momentum and she prepares to join CC Winans on the Come Worship Tour this fall.
0: Thank you, Rachel. 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And we're right back to the countdown with Caleb and John. Here's Finished.
1: Number 13.

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22: 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I'm your host, Kurt Wallace. 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And The Weekend Top 20 Countdown toll-free comment line is up and running at 888-295-SHOW. 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And just like that, we're right back to the countdown with Josiah Queen and his song, Demons.
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0: Demons with a Small D from Josiah Queen. It comes in at number 12 on the weekend Top 20 Countdown. Hey, don't forget, each week we conduct an informal poll on our website. Last week we asked you what your favorite patriotic song of all time was, and 10% of you answered, "My Country 'Tis of Thee." Okay, I promise I won't sing the rest. 25% replied "America the Beautiful." Another 25% said "God Bless America." And a big 40% of you love the Star-Spangled Banner most of all. Oh, and a big shout out, too, to the many write-in votes on Facebook for another classic that we probably should have added, "God Bless the USA," that Lee Greenwood song. Now, on this week's poll, we'd like to know this. The 250th anniversary of the United States is coming up soon. We want to know what your favorite patriotic tourist attraction is that you've visited or would like to visit. Is it the Statue of Liberty, Mount Rushmore, Independence Hall, or the Liberty Bell, Freedom Trail, or Washington, D.C., which has all those things like the Lincoln Memorial, Arlington Cemetery, the White House, the Washington Monument, all kinds of stuff. Let us know what your favorite patriotic attraction is at WeekendTop20Countdown.com. 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

0: Rescue Me. It's We the Kingdom at number 11 on the Weekend Top 20 Countdown. I'm Kurt Wallace. You are listening to the countdown. Thank you so much for doing that. Coming up, we got your top 10 favorite songs on our way to the number one song in the country. And Rachel James is back with more Christian music news when we return to the second half of the Weekend Top 20 Countdown. 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
0: Hey, welcome back to the Weekend Top 20 Countdown. We appreciate you making the Weekend Top 20 Countdown part of whatever you're doing this weekend. I'm your host, Kurt Wallace. In John 14:27, Jesus said, "Peace I leave with you, my peace I give you. I do not give as the world gives. Do not let your hearts be troubled, and do not be afraid." And do not be afraid. And each week, the Weekend Top 20 Countdown is heard on some great radio stations all over North America, like our friends at 90.9 KLRC, The Positive Difference in Siloam Springs, Arkansas, the home of The Morning Show with Mark, Becky, and Ross, and Andrea with The Positive Difference at Work, and the WBCL Radio Network, which has its home in Fort Wayne, Indiana, the home of Mornings with Glenn, Kim, and CJ. We're glad you guys are a part of the Weekend Top 20 family. Thank you so much. And now we're back to the Weekend Top 20 Countdown, kicking off the top 10 with Jamie McDonald and Ain't No Way.
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0: Ain't No Way, Jamie McDonald. It's the number 10 song on the weekend Top 20 Countdown. I'm Kurt Wallace. And doesn't this summer feel kind of special? I mean, America turning 250 years old. The World Cup is here. Flags are flying. Families are gathering. And just for a moment in time, people are sharing something together. This whole World Cup thing and America 250, it's a reminder that even in a divided world, there are still things that unite us, right? And maybe that's a glimpse of God's heart, too. A people gathered together with hope, joy, and purpose. I love what it says in Psalm 33:12. Blessed is the nation whose God is the Lord. It's great coming together for our country and the 250th birthday. It's great to come together as a country for the World Cup. But even more important is that we as believers come together in these days to share the ultimate prize, right? Which is eternal life in Jesus Christ. Now it's back to the countdown. And next up, it's Zach Williams with Wait For Me.
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2: 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The release also lines up with Toby Mac's Summer 2026 tour, which is already underway and bringing his high-energy live show to cities across the country.
0: 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All right, let's get back to the countdown now with Andrew Rip. He's up next with I'd Do It Again.
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0: 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Andrew Rip has the number 8 song on the Weekend Top 20 Countdown. Okay, stay with us. Still to come, we got the top 7 songs in the country. And Danny Gokey is here to offer some encouragement through our special song feature, My America, I Still Believe. 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
0: 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Thanks for doing that. I'm your host, Kurt Wallace. And we're on the X app. If you are too, follow us on the X app at 20 Weekend. 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And we're back to the countdown with Phil Wickham. 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

0: Wickham's second offering on the countdown this week. Earlier, we heard the new one that he's doing with Crowder. And the second song right there, Phil Wickham, Homesick for Heaven, at number 7 on the weekend Top 20 Countdown. And with America's 250th birthday just around the corner, we're playing some patriotic songs to help lift our spirits for the upcoming 4th of July celebration. Danny Gokey recorded a song recently called My America, I Still Believed, and we asked him to share some words of encouragement that people could take to heart, regardless of their political affiliation or perspective on our country. Listen to what Danny said.
1: Some time ago, I sensed the Lord begin to deal with my heart to write a song about our country. And I was a bit apprehensive when I sensed that from the Lord, because I knew that there's been some great songs already written about America. But I knew the assignment that the Lord was giving me, because things had changed in our country. Division had grown, and divisiveness had grown in such a way that it was keeping people from seeing the beauty of our country and what God was doing in our country and has done in our country. So I sat on the piano. And I said, Lord, if I'm going to write the song, I need you to write through me. And the words started to flow. And I believe that this song is going to reignite a fire in people's hearts, that people would go back and look at the great things that God has done in our country and how freedom has spread from the West all over to the world. And the gospel, more than anything, has been spread because of America. I still believe in America because God still believes in America. And God is not Republican or Democrat, conservative or liberal. God is God, but he uses countries, he uses nations, and he has purpose. And so I hope when people listen to My America, they feel that purpose that God has for this country, that he's not done with this country yet.
0: Some inspiring words from Danny Gokey as we approach our 250th birthday here in America. And to celebrate, let's play that Danny Gokey song we talked about. This is called My America, I Still Believe.

0: Your special patriotic song on the weekend Top 20 Countdown is called My America, I Still Believe. That's Danny Gokey. And the weekend Top 20 Countdown would love to hear your thoughts on freedom, maybe the 250th 4th of July celebration, or maybe you could tell us about your favorite Christian artist rendition of a patriotic song. We'd love to hear from you. The number is 888-295 and the word show. Now it's back to the countdown we go with Elevation Worship and Hallelujah.
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0: 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It's Hallelujah on the Weekend Top 20 Countdown. 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We are 5 songs away from hearing the number 1 song in the country. And the psalmist in Psalm 56 tells us what he does when he's afraid. 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
0: 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I'm Kurt Wallace. 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I hope you're having a great weekend. 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The lovely CeCe Winans is up next, kicking off the top 5 with Worthy of It All.
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0: 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And we are right back to the show with Peter Burton. The former number 1 song is at number 4 this weekend. It's Where Would I Be?
1: Number 4.

0: Peter Burton, Where Would I Be? It's number four this week on the Weekend Top 20 Countdown. And here at the Weekend Top 20 Countdown, we are Instagram people. And if you'd like to be a people like us, you know, the people that are on Instagram, we'd love for you being the person and us being the people to be friends there. 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Did that make sense? Now we're back to the countdown, and this makes sense. Elevation Rhythm and Washed.
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0: 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Okay, stay with us here on the countdown because the number one song in the country is coming up. And Bart Millard from Mercy Me talks about the relationship that their family has with songwriting. 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

0: That's kind of the way I kind of get it out of my system, is to write songs about it, which, you know, sometimes is kind of the curse of the songwriter, because you're trying to deal with issues in about 5 minutes of music. But family plays a huge part in how we write and what comes out on these albums, and especially with the new record, All That Is Within Me. Like, even with the artwork, we took disposable cameras for a week. We all took pictures of stuff that just kind of consumed us, you know, whether it's lighthearted or pretty serious, and it's just family all over the place, you know. It's a huge part of who we are, there's no question.
1: Bart Millard from Mercy Me says that his family life is a vital part of his songwriting, and he loves bringing the lessons learned into his music. That's awesome. Thank you, Bart. And speaking of Mercy Me, they're up next on the countdown with Make It Well.
2: Number 2.

alone, making well with my soul. I need a peace that only

Make It Well. Mercy Me, the number two song on the weekend Top 20 Countdown. And before we get to the number one song in the country, let's turn back to our Facebook page. And it's a message from Bob Bullard, who sent us a note in response to our poll question. What is your all-time favorite patriotic song? And Bob said, Star-Spangled Banner. As a vet,

0: many times brings tears to my eyes. As I think of Independence Day, it also reminds me of Independence Day by Whiteheart, which was released back in the summer of 1990. Oh, Bob, you and I have similar taste, and we're probably about the same age too, Bob. I love that album from Whiteheart. It was great. Thanks for sending us that note. We're glad you're one of our Facebook friends. And if you'd like to be our friend, just like veteran Bob, by the way, Bob, thank you for your service to our country and more than 15,000 other listeners, just go to facebook.com/weekendtop20countdown or look for the Facebook link on our website, which is weekendtop20countdown.com. And now, we're up to the number one song in the country, and it's been good enough to be number one for 4 weeks in a row. The number one song in the country again this week is from Matthew West and Good.
1: Number one.

0: Good. Good from Matthew West. It's the number one song now for 4 weeks in a row on the Weekend Top 20 Countdown. Congratulations, Matthew. And there you have it, the 20 songs at the top of your list of favorites. 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The Weekend Top 20 Countdown is produced by Jason Burrows. Our executive producers are Ken Farley and Brandon Rabar. The show is written by Wes Shadler and Katie Hanskonect. And Rachel James is always here with the latest in Christian music news. Next week, we'll do it all again. And I hope you'll join us as we count down the top 20 Christian songs in America. Until then, from the Wallace household, where it's almost been too cold for us to swim in the pool recently. Although next week, it looks like it's going to be hot. So back to the pool we go. Have a wonderful weekend. God bless you, and we'll talk to you next week.
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Sometimes a reset is as simple as sitting back down around the table with the people who still matter. You're encouraging WPER.

UPER. Hey, I'm Amy. Thanks so much for listening tonight. Have you ever noticed how easy it is for one negative thought to take over your whole day? Well, I've had several days like that this week. I wasn't feeling the greatest, and before I knew it, my mind was kind of taking over in areas it should not have taken over. And when I'm having days like that, I find myself remembering Philippians 4:8. Whatever is true, whatever is noble, whatever is right, whatever is pure, whatever is lovely, whatever is admirable, think about such things. And that's not about ignoring the challenges of life or pretending that life is perfect, but it's more about choosing where we direct our attention. It means that we're choosing to fill our minds with God's truth instead of our own fears. And when we focus on His goodness, our perspective begins to change. So if you found yourself there this week, or you're finding yourself there tonight, if your thoughts are pulling you down, I encourage you just to kind of pause and ask yourself, what's true? Where can I see God's goodness right now? And sometimes that one small shift can change the direction of your entire day.

0: 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Just take a listen.
1: I love all the songs you play. They're inspirational for your daily walk with the good Lord every day. Keeps me going. It's my favorite station.

That was Josiah Queen with Demons on your encouraging WPER. Hey, I'm Amy. I love that song. It is one of my absolute favorite songs on WPER right now. And Josiah Queen, he's a young man and he has a deep devotion to Jesus and evangelizing. And he really has a passion for reaching out to the younger generation. But let me tell you, his music ministers to this not so young generation as well. If you have a favorite song on WPER or you would like to give your input on the music that we play, we would love to have you join the music team. You can simply text me here in the studio at 877-859-9737. Just text me the word music. I will send you a link right back. You can sign up and let us know what your thoughts are on the music here on your encouraging WPER.

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Your encouraging WPER.

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1: I struggle with depression and anxiety and PTSD. 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

That was Toby Mac with Move. Keep walking on your encouraging WPER. Hey, I'm Amy. I had a friend tell me many years ago that life can be like running a race, like in a track meet. And sometimes you're on the track and you are just running at a great pace. Everything's going great. And then something happens and it slows you down a little bit. And now you're just walking, but you're still moving. You're just walking on the track of life. And then something else happens and it slows you down even more. And then you just sit down on the track. And that's okay. It's okay to just sit down. But I encourage you, friend, just stay on the track. Because God will pull you back up and you'll start walking again slowly at first. And then before you know it, you're going to be running that race at a great pace with nothing but victory right in front of you.

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You're encouraging WPER. Hey, I'm Amy. Thanks so much for hanging out with me tonight. So Dwayne and I have been sharing back and forth quite a bit. Our kids are very similar in age. His son is in college. My daughter's in college. His daughter's heading off to college. So we've been watching this transition of adulthood. And I love to share about when my daughter realizes that she is now the adult. She's the responsible party. But I've also noticed with her that she's kind of doing some purposeful disconnection, a little bit of distancing. And I know that that's healthy. I know that that's normal, especially she's 19 and she's kind of finding herself. But it hurts this mama heart a little bit. The other day, though, she was at the store and there's something I'd been saying, oh, I need to pick this up. I need to pick this up. And they kept being sold out of it. And she sent me a picture of it. She's like, do you still need this? And I said, yeah, actually I do. And she said, okay, I'll get it for you. It's those little moments. I will hold on to as many as I have left.

Father, thank you for this country and for the many blessings you've given us. May we never forget that every good and perfect gift comes from you. Praying God's blessing over your home this Independence Day. This is your Encouraging WPER.

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day feels heavy and your thoughts won't settle, pause for a moment. Take a breath, refocus your heart, and notice God's goodness in the everyday moments with your encouraging WPER.

That was the latest by Torrin Wells here on your encouraging WPER. Hey, I'm Amy. Sometimes things do not go according to our plans. Actually, that happens to me a lot, but specifically this week, I had the plan to go pick up an online order. I get to the store, I go to the checkout area, only to discover that my order has been given to somebody else. And I had already had a pretty tough week. I was not feeling well, and it would have been really easy to respond with anger and frustration. And honestly, I was frustrated at first. But then the young man that worked there, he was devastated, and he was so embarrassed. I literally think he apologized 6 or 7 times, and it checked my heart. We all make mistakes, and God knows that I've been on the other side of those moments. And sometimes it's those little inconveniences that have a way of revealing what's in our hearts. Do we respond with that anger and frustration, or do we choose grace? Well, I, for one, am very thankful that God gave me that heart check when he did. And the next time that something doesn't go according to my plan, hopefully I'll remember to reflect that same grace that Jesus has shown me so many times. You never know how a kind response, a kind reaction might encourage someone who's already having a pretty day.

0: Mornings on your encouraging WPER.
1: So you drive past someone's driveway or the front of their house, and you see that they put an item out there that they're trying to get rid of.
2: Yeah.
1: They're trashing it. I don't have the nerve to walk up and say, can I?
3: You don't have to.
1: You don't?
3: Because it's at the trash. So that basically means
1: take it.
3: Yeah. We had a huge bookshelf one time. You know, the kids and my husband and I are getting, boom, put it down at the end of the driveway. And before we put our hand on the doorknob to go back inside, somebody was already loading it in
1: right
3: the truck.
1: There, taking it.
0: Yes. Eric and Heather in the mornings on your encouraging WPER.

Hey, I'm Amy on your encouraging WPER. Thanks so much for listening. So I was educated on a new word this week, dadchiller. And I had no idea what that meant, so I had to do a little bit of research. It is a celebration for an expectant father that acts as a final hurrah before the baby arrives. My husband and five other men from church went away this weekend to a golf outing. And there's a first-time dad that they came alongside and took him. And it really is beautiful if you think about it. I mean, let's face it, once the kids come, there's very little, you know, date nights, couple time, much less individual time to go do, you know, the hobbies that you once enjoyed. So to have these godly men come alongside him, take him up there, relax for the weekend, and just let him know, hey man, we're here with you in this whole fatherhood thing. You don't have to do this alone. And let me also say, we're doing the same thing for the moms. Eight expectant moms in one church, and we are loving on these women. Because let's just face it, parenting is hard, and it takes a tribe. And what better way to show the love of Christ than to come alongside new moms and dads?

Galatians 5:1. It is for freedom that Christ has set us free. Celebrating our freedom today and every day. You're encouraging WPER.

In Isaiah 43:19, God says, "Behold, I am doing a new thing." That's a powerful promise of renewal. It's time to reset your faith as God creates new paths for your life. Your Encouraging WPER.

Oh, yes. Thank God. Thank God he is who he says he is. Hi, I'm Amy on your encouraging WPER. Our chaplain has been sharing with us the I am statements that Jesus made. I am the way, the truth, and the life. And one of the devotions that were sent to us just reminds us that those statements paint a complete picture of who Jesus is. He's not just part of what we need. He's everything that we need. And the words that he shared with us: when we're empty, he is the bread. When we are lost, he is the way. When we are wandering, he is the shepherd. When life feels dark, he is the light that guides us. When we feel disconnected, he is the vine. When death and fear seem overwhelming, he is the resurrection and the life. Whatever the need is, Jesus can and will be that need. Lean into him today, friend, and into this coming week, no matter what you're facing. Just remember, in every season, in every circumstance,

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Your kids, your friends, your neighbor. It's Virginia's hometown hero from your encouraging WPER. Who's the hero in your life? 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

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God has the power to wipe away the past and give you a better future. 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Let God hit the reset button. 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

0: Romans 8 verse 15 says, "We have received the spirit of adoption as sons and daughters."
1: A moment with WPER chaplain Barnabas Piper.
0: At the moment of conversion, the moment we are saved, even if we can't precisely define when that moment was, we receive the Holy Spirit. This is the presence of Christ in us, the power of God in us, the sustainer of new life in us. And this Spirit is the Spirit of adoption as sons. What does this mean? It means that we move from rebellion to affection and allegiance towards God. Instead of opposing God and resenting Him, we love Him and follow Him. The Holy Spirit moves us to love Him as our Father and His people as our siblings. It means that the Spirit gives us assurance that we are born again, that we are part of God's family, that He does love us as sons and daughters. Multiple times, the Apostle Paul writes about the Holy Spirit being a guarantee or a seal on our lives, a deposit that ensures that we are saved and loved and part of this new family. So the Holy Spirit ministers to our hearts to assure us that we are God's children. And it means that the Spirit changes us and moves us to live in the manner of this new family. Before the Lord saves us, we resemble a different family, one that is against God and opposed to Christ. But when we are saved, the Holy Spirit begins to change us so that we have a family resemblance and reflect our Heavenly Father and honor Him. This is what it means to have received the Spirit of adoption and that we are now children of God.
1: Author, speaker, Barnabas Piper is a pastor at Emmanuel Nashville. For his books and resources, visit WPER.org.

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A way back to God. 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

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You're encouraging WPER. Oh.

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1: Praise God for y'all. 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The way that God lets you inspire my heart at the very time I need to hear, all the songs that you guys play are just so beautiful. I'm telling you, y'all are all so precious. 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

Now the Lord is the Spirit, and where the Spirit of the Lord is, there is freedom. 2 Corinthians 3:17. 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
1: I've been listening ever since y'all started. It's very positive. You know, I've gone through a lot of stuff in the last year, so it's helped me get through a lot of stuff.

Father, thank you for this country and for the many blessings you've given us. 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Praying God's blessing over your home this Independence Day. 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
1: I've listened to you guys since day one. You are the ones that keep me focused on the Lord. My kids have commented how I always seem to be so happy and they don't understand it. And part of the reason is because of you. Thank you for everything you do.

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0: One nation under God. 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
1: The verdict was guilty. Case closed. The end. 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
1: I've been listening with the LGL station for about the last 5-6 years now. I just really enjoy the music. You know, when I'm listening to it, I can feel God's presence. When I'm in a very bad mood or very down about something, it just takes me right out of it.

Now, the Lord is the Spirit, and where the Spirit of the Lord is, there is freedom. 2 Corinthians 3:17. 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

In Isaiah 43:19, God says, "Behold, I am doing a new thing." That's a powerful promise of renewal. It's time to reset your faith as God creates new paths for your life. You're encouraging WPER.

0: friend. It's so nice to be able to share part of the morning with you here on WPER. Hi, I'm Heather. Our buddy Eric is out for just a couple of days. He went to visit his mom, and I think he took her to a Pittsburgh Pirates game. There's no accounting for taste, but you know what? You and I are going to take this day on together. Here's some more great music for you on your encouraging WPER from Cast and Crowns.
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1: I've been listening to you for years. It means a lot to me to have it. It's right there, the right song at the right time.

We had a lot of requests for that from Josiah Queen. Thanks for listening to WPER this morning. Hey, I'm Heather. If you ever wanted to be a part of the music team, you know, that data really counts for something. 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And if you'd like to be a part of the music team, just text the word music to our studio number, which is 877-859-9737. 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

Father, thank you for this country and for the many blessings you've given us. May we never forget that every good and perfect gift comes from you. Praying God's blessing over your home this Independence Day. This is your encouraging WPER.

That's the latest from Torrin Wells on your encouraging WPER. Good morning. I'm Heather. I love sharing part of the morning with you. Eric and I both do. He's out for a couple of days. So it's you and me taking on this Monday morning. And you know how people will post, you know, encouraging things, especially on Monday. My friend posted, "May your Diet Cokes be crisp, your hoodie strings be even, and may you never stir your coffee with the cat food spoon." Right. Okay. I will take that. But then a friend of ours piped in and said, "Thank you. I hope all of your lights are green." Ah, even better, right? But wait, there's more, because the next comment was one I hold very close to my heart. "May your blueberries be ungross." Right? Like, it's always the one you're like cramming these blueberries in your mouth. You're eating them. Same with grapes, right? You're like, "Oh, this is such a good bag of grapes." And then you get that one. It's like, "May all of your grapes and blueberries be ungross today."

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Isn't it spectacular what grace can do? That's Cochran and Company on your encouraging WPER. Good morning, I'm Heather. If you've ever spent time around little kids, real littler kids, like new babies, right? Oh, so cuddly and soft, those velvety cheeks. But if you spent time with a baby that little, if there's a ceiling fan, you know they are completely preoccupied with that fan, right? So I have some friends that have tried for years to have a baby, and guess what? God bless them with a beautiful baby. And so they brought him home because he was in the hospital for a while. He came pretty early, and they have this big, gorgeous ceiling fan in their living room. And all the time, that baby is looking at the fan. First smile at the fan. Not mama, not dada, the fan, right? So my friend is like, is it bad to be jealous of a

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The music on Your Encouraging WPER is here to help you renew, restore, and strengthen your faith.

0: your love.
1: Yes, it is just his love. That is the difference in life. That is Toby Mac with Lord It Feels Good. You're encouraging WPER. Hey, good morning. I'm Heather. We are electronic beings. Like, you can feel when you're next to somebody and they're like angry or sad, you know, or they're like full of joy. So I'm in physical therapy because I messed up my neck. And this woman walks into physical therapy. She's at the table next to me. I can feel her joy almost leaking out of every pore in her body. She had so much joy that everybody in the room started to feel it, you know, and we all like felt like our loads got a little lighter. And so on the way out, I said, I don't know your name, but you have the most joy and you have helped me so much today just by being here. And she cracked up. She gave me her card. Her name is Mary and she's a real estate agent and she's so sweet. But she just had joy for life, you know? And I remember my grandparents talking about the joy of the Lord. And buddy, did they have joy, you know? And it just seems like more than the past couple of decades, it seems like we don't equate Jesus and joy quite so often anymore. And so I'm hoping to learn a little lesson from Mary today and keep learning that lesson that I hope the first thing people see when they see me is my joy and my joy in the Lord.

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What a lovely song to start your day. Hi, I'm Heather. That was Lauren Daigle. This is WPER. And boy, am I glad to be sharing part of this morning with you. Our buddy Eric is out for a couple of days hanging out with his mom. And I think he took her to Pittsburgh for a Pittsburgh Pirates game over the weekend. So anyway, Eric's back with us on Wednesday. And I am so glad just to be sharing part of this morning with you.

go big or go home. You've heard that your whole life, probably, right? I have too. Hey, I'm Heather. Thanks for listening to WPER this morning. But I have been kind of off of the gym for a while. I had a knee replacement a couple of years ago and I've done something to my neck. So I haven't really been going, but I'm at the place now where I can start going back. And my first day back, I know I pushed it way too hard because in my mind, I'm going to pick up the heaviest weights that I can pick up. And that's where I'm going to do my reps. And I've found an article that said, you know, it's not the lightest weights for more reps or the heaviest weights for less reps. It's kind of somewhere in between. So the goal is to pick a weight that is comfortable for you to hold, but provides a little bit of a challenge because you don't want to tear your muscles, right? That takes forever to heal and it hurts. So find one that's that's comfortable for you to hold and then do the extra reps. So instead of 10, maybe do 15. Instead of 15, maybe do 20. You know, so push yourself a little bit, maybe do that twice. But it's not the no pain, no gain mindset anymore. It's really just making sure that you're helping to strengthen your muscles, which is going to help with a lot of things like balance and obviously strength and carrying around grandbabies, right? But the other thing it does is helps prevent bone loss. So that kind of strength training can help in a number of ways. But I'm not sure who's more excited about the potential of grandchildren, like in 10 years or so, me or my husband. And we both started going back to the gym.

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You ever notice that song at the very end? You can hear the pedals and the keys on the piano. Like, oh, it's so beautiful. That is Phil Wickham, Homesick for Heaven. Thanks for listening to WPER. Hey, I'm Heather. I hope you had a great weekend. Our buddy Eric is extending his weekend for a couple of days. He'll be back on Wednesday. But was there something over the weekend that made you smile? Like something or someone, just a little event? I'd love to hear about it because, well, joy is contagious, right? So let's share the joy this morning. 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

looking for a fresh start after hardship, failure, or feeling stuck? God has the power to wipe away the past and give you a better future. 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Let God hit the reset button. You're encouraging WPER.

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4: 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Debbie, Paul wants you to know that he is forever grateful to God for bringing you into his life while you were teenagers. You were best friends from the very start, and you have stuck by him through the good times and the bad. He says that your love and support of him and your three children, Sarah, Nicholas, and Zachary, has been ever patient and unwavering. Paul says that you are such a blessing to your family, to him, and he loves you more today than ever before. Happy anniversary, Paul and Debbie, and thanks again for being today's sponsors.
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hard to turn the brain off to get some peace and rest, isn't it? Let's talk about that on Your Encouraging WPER. Hey, good morning. I'm Heather. There's so much every single day in the news. Bad, bad, bad, bad, bad, bad, bad. And it weighs on us. You know, our brains weren't designed to carry this kind of kookiness, right? God, the peace of God is where we're going to find the ultimate rest, right? But as we have seen, just through the socials, you open an email, everything is such a panic. Got to do this now. Got to do this. We don't have to carry every single burden that comes across our path. You don't have to solve every problem. You do not have to know every answer. It is okay, even if it's your children, to go, I don't know. It's my first time doing this too, right? Sometimes peace looks like just simply being still, resting in God's presence, trusting Him with not even what tomorrow holds, but what the next few minutes hold, right? Our true peace comes from Jesus. And if you ever wanted to know more about how you get real peace, just text the word Jesus, text His name to our studio number, 877-859-9737. That's 877-859-9737. Just text the name of Jesus, and I will text you right back some links so you can find out the truth about who He is and how amazing His peace is for yourself.

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You're encouraging WPER.

to share part of this morning with you. Hi, I'm Heather. Our buddy Eric is back with us on Wednesday, extending the weekend as far out as he can. And we always want to be real with you here at WPER. And we got the sweetest text from a friend, and you're welcome to text anytime about anything. 877-859-9737. 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Because Eric and I were talking about, you know, when you don't do laundry for a little while and then you end up having to use your bath towels as you get out of the shower. And honestly, I don't think I know how to be anything but real. Because if I tried to be fake, I can guarantee you my facial expressions would never allow

0: 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Just take a listen.
1: I'm blessed every day, and you keep me going. When I'm having a bad day, you're there. When I'm having a good day, you're there. Thank you all for being there.

there are so many huge events going on all across Virginia to celebrate these United States 250th birthday. Hey, I'm Heather. Thanks for letting WPER tag along with you today. 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

Thank you so much for choosing WPER this morning. That was Ben Fuller. I'm Heather. Our buddy Eric is back with us on Wednesday. Have you seen all the gorgeous lilies popping up everywhere? Oh my goodness. They're everywhere, like different kinds. This is the time of year that I love to go, ooh, what kind of flowers is that? So I take a lot of pictures of a lot of flowers. I don't grow a lot of flowers, especially, you know, like the pretty ones that would be in your yard, because they keep wanting things like, you know, water. And I forget that sometimes. So my friend is growing some beautiful lilies from her grandmother's lily plant. I mean, it's so beautiful. And you know, like if you bring lilies in, they have that real, like they have all the pollen on that little piece in the middle. And I kept saying, gosh, your lilies look beautiful. How do you do that? Hack, right? Tell me this isn't brilliant. So she takes a paper towel, wets it, wrings it out, and then grabs that little piece of flower that has all the pollen on it, and it doesn't get all over your table, your hands, up your nose, because the wet paper towel. Like, how genius is that? I'm still not going to grow any lilies, but if she should give me some, then I know what to do with them.

Good morning, sunshine. I hope your day's off to a great start. Hey, I'm Heather. Thanks for letting me hang out with you today on Your Encouraging WPER. How can we pray for you today? Your friends here at WPER take prayer very seriously. Got a great team of prayers that send up some pretty powerful prayers. But we just need to know how to pray for you. And you can call, you can text. That's the same number, 877-859-9737. Save that number into your phone, and you can even just save it as praying friends, so you know if you need to text somebody right away, you got somebody to text. 877-859-9737. Literally just got a text from Lee. Her big sister found out in February that she has stomach cancer, and they just found out last Friday that it's stage 4. And so now they're starting to look for clinical trials, and with everything going on, they just, their whole family, can you please pray for our sweet sister? And so just asking you to pray for Lee's sister. And I know Lee would deeply appreciate it. Lee has three of the most beautiful children, and I'm sure their family is just wrecked over this. So thank you for praying. And again, anytime we can pray for or with you, honey, that would be such an honor.

Ooh, so thankful for that truth this morning on Your Encouraging WPER. Hey, I'm Heather. Good morning. Our buddy Eric is out for a couple of days, extending the weekend. Hopefully there was something over this past weekend that made you smile. You know, every Monday morning, we like to just start off the morning with a smile, right? Just sets the tone for the day. And if there's something that made you smile this weekend, would you text and let me know? Because it's going to bring a smile to somebody else's face. Why don't you text that to 877-859-9737. That's 877-859-9737. David texted in and he said, at New Hope Christian Church, at least 70% of the congregation are farmers. And he said he's not. But the thing that made him smile this weekend was the rain. God sending the rain made David smile for all these farmers. Yes, that is great. And Lord, please send more rain and God bless our farmers.

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4: 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Debbie, Paul wants you to know that he is forever grateful to God for bringing you into his life while you were teenagers. You were best friends from the very start, and you have stuck by him through the good times and the bad. He says that your love and support of him and your three children, Sarah, Nicholas, and Zachary, has been ever patient and unwavering. Paul says that you are such a blessing to your family, to him, and he loves you more today than ever before. Happy anniversary, Paul and Debbie, and thanks again for being today's sponsors.
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America the Beautiful. That is Stephen Curtis Chapman on Your Encouraging WPER. Hey, good morning. I'm Heather. Thanks for letting me tag along with you today. It is a pretty big week, and there's a lot of historical information now as we lead up to the big 250th anniversary. But there's always stuff available if you just know where to look for it. My friend took a behind-the-scenes tour of her local library. Now, she lives in an enormous city, so the library has some staggeringly cool things. Like, of course, they've got the old card catalogs, right? And the microfilm and the microfiche and all the those big clunky machines. But they also had a card catalog for composers and music that absolutely just made me want to drive up there and go see this. It's a card catalog like the old ones, right? But the cards are bigger, not the size of a full sheet of paper, but they are the actual sheet music from these composers. So you can go and index something from like Beethoven or the big composers that were from that particular era. It's so cool. And if you've ever taken a behind the scenes tour and you thought it was pretty cool, tell me about it, because listen, we're always looking for something fun to do, right? This would be a pretty cool thing to do. So you can text me or you can call. It's whatever is easiest for you, because it's the exact same number. 877-859-9737. That's 877-859-9737.

Did you ever get to go behind the scenes somewhere? Hey, I'm Heather. Thanks for listening to WPER this morning. A friend of mine, we were just talking a little bit ago, got to take a behind the scenes tour at her local library. She lives in a huge city and got to see some really cool stuff that's, well, it's not on display anymore. Because libraries, like most of us, have way too much stuff to show every single day. And it was, seriously, it was one of those moments for me. And if you've ever taken a behind the scenes tour and saw something really cool, text me, let me know, because I'd love to hear about it. 877-859-9737. I got to take a behind the scenes tour when we lived in Indianapolis at the Indiana Historical Society. And just before I got to take this tour, they had gotten an enormous collection of all these written works that are historically, not just to the United States, but globally, pretty important stuff. And this guy casually looks at me and says, would you like to see the Magna Carta? I'm sorry, sir, what? So he hands it to me in my grubby little mitts. Actually, I had gloves on, right? But I got to hold and look at the Magna Carta, a copy of the Magna Carta. There's not a whole lot of those laying around. But then I come to find out, he says, you can just come to the rare books section and ask for these things and they'll bring them out to you. I mean, it was crazy stuff. So some of the behind the scenes tour stuff you get to see is pretty amazing. And again, if you've gotten to see some cool stuff, let me know. I want to hear about it. Let's talk about this cool stuff. 877-859-9737. You can call or text 877-859-9737.

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Waking up to a new sunrise, looking back from the other side. I can see now with open eyes, darkest water and deepest pain.

That's something my mother used to always tell me when I was a kid, and I would really worry. Hey, I'm Heather. Thanks for choosing WPER this morning. I worried a lot as a child, and as I grew up, you know, I worried about grown-up things. And there were times, especially when my husband and I were trying to have children, and we were told we just never would. It just was not in the cards for us. And I prayed what I like to call Rubik's Cube prayers, you know, like maybe if I say these words in this order, God, you will honor that. Or maybe if I say that in that way, you'll honor that. That's not how he works. It's in his timing. And as humans, we worry a lot about stuff, right? Toss and turn and worry. But the one thing I have learned is when I worry, it doesn't help God. And it certainly doesn't help me. So it doesn't help you to toss and turn and worry. And maybe your concern, like, okay, yeah, I know you say that, Heather, but we just have to leave it with him and trust. And maybe your concern comes from, well, other people have let you down. Oh, honey, I get that, right? Like, well, yeah, my whole life, these people said they'd do that and they didn't. But God isn't like that. God is so much greater and he does want to work. The deal is when you lay something down and you give it to God and you ask for his help or cry for his help or yell for his help, you got to leave it with him and trust he's going to take care of it. That's the thing. Don't pick it back up and start worrying about it again. And that's why songs like this on WPER are so important, because it reminds us that God is so much greater. Here's Carrie Ann Taylor with Why Should I Worry on your encouraging WPER.

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Hi there. Thank you for choosing WPER this morning. My name is Heather. Our buddy Eric is extending his weekend through tomorrow, so he'll be back with us on Wednesday. And I just really appreciate being able to share part of this morning with you. I hope your morning's off to a fantastic start.

Thank you so much for choosing WPER this morning. Hey, good morning. I'm Heather. Our buddy Eric is extending his weekend a couple of days, so he'll be back with us on Wednesday. And whether you found WPER just by accident, wink, right, which is a lot of times what we hear is just flipping through the dial and heard you guys. Or maybe you're here on vacation and you found WPER and you want to take it home with you. Thank you for letting WPER share part of the ride with you, especially if you're headed up 95 this morning. You can always download the WPER app and take it anywhere. We've had people text pictures from Rome and text from Germany, and it's just really cool to just do life with you. So if you'd like the WPER app, just text the word app to our studio number, which is 877-859-9737. That's 877-859-9737. I'll text you a link and you directly download that safely and securely so you can take WPER with you wherever you go.

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1: I love all the songs you play. They're inspirational for your daily walk with the good Lord every day. Keeps me going. It's my favorite station.

one of the hardest questions to answer, I think, is what are your hobbies? Right? Hey, I'm Heather. Thank you for letting me hang out with you this morning on Your Encouraging WPER. I used to have a ton of hobbies. Did you? Like, there were things you enjoyed doing right before life got so busy. And maybe it was kids, maybe it was career, maybe it was who knows what, right? A diagnosis, a general health issue. There are things that stress us out, not just the news and marketing people who are really bent on making sure you know you don't drive the right car, you don't live in a big enough house, you don't have enough money, right? So there's a lot of stress. And I don't know about you, but I sure scroll an awful lot when I'm stressed, trying to find that one thing, right, that's going to make me either smile or make me happy or remind me that God is with me. But I don't need to scroll to do that, right? It's in his word that he's always with us. But I think I scroll because I'm stressed and then the scrolling makes me more stressed. So a friend of mine said, you know, I really hope that you're able to get back to doing the hobbies that you really like. Wow. Yeah. And so the hobbies that we used to enjoy, the things we like to do, the things that we thought didn't really matter, actually mattered a whole lot more than we know. Because, you know, I used to crochet. And when I would crochet, you couldn't really think about much else, right? But I spent the time talking with God, you know, having conversations with him about the people that I loved. And maybe it turned into prayer. Maybe it just turned into thanks. Or maybe it just turned into just questions. But sometimes the hobbies are more than just trying to quiet your mind. Maybe it's just getting to spend those extra quiet moments with God.

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4: 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He says that your love and support of him and your three children, Sarah, Nicholas, and Zachary, has been ever patient and unwavering. Paul says that you are such a blessing to your family, to him, and he loves you more today than ever before. Happy anniversary, Paul and Debbie, and thanks again for being today's sponsors.
0: If you or your organization would like to become a day sponsor, then email us at daysponsor@wper.org.
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questions are difficult to answer, and then there are some that just don't have an answer. Let's talk about that. And you're encouraging WPER. Hey, good morning. I'm Heather. I saw a picture this weekend of a pair of pliers, just a pair of pliers, a set of pliers sitting there in the picture. And then below that set of pliers, that pair of pliers, is two of them. What is the plural for a pair of pliers, right? It's like pants. I'm wearing a pair of pants. Is there such a thing as a pant? So what is the plural of I have two pairs of pants? Like, is the English language so funky that we just don't have a word for two pliers, two pairs of pliers, two sets of pants? Like, okay, look, this is the stuff that keeps me up at night, okay?

0: Jeremy Camp on your encouraging WPER. Woo, that's going to get you going, ain't it? Hey, I'm Heather. Thank you so much for letting me hang out with you today. Our buddy Eric is back with us on Wednesday. He's extending his weekend, and I hope you had a great weekend. I mean, it is just Monday, right? But it's gotten off to one of those starts. Is there something that happened over the weekend that made you smile? Because I would love to hear about it. You're always welcome to share. You can call or you can text. It's the same number. They both work. 877-859-9737. That's 877-859-9737. And Anita texted in this morning, and she said what made her smile was spending time on FaceTime with her five-year-old grandson who's in Tennessee right now. And she said he is such a silly little boy. She said it was such a blessing just to be able to spend time with him. And he's been a blessing to our family. Man, I love that little guy. Oh, what a great way to spend some time over the weekend. So what about you? What made you smile this weekend?
1: Oh,

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1: I struggle with depression and anxiety and PTSD. 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

Sometimes you wake up and the sun is so bright in the sky. It's big and beautiful and bright, not a cloud in the sky, and it's gorgeous. And then others, well, hey, I'm Heather. Thank you for choosing WPER this morning. Other mornings you wake up and maybe there's a whole lot of clouds and it's hard to see the sun. Maybe you don't even see the sun at all. It's pouring rain, but you know the sun is up, right? You can, because it's light. But whether you can see the sun directly or it's hidden behind the clouds, it's still there. And the nice part is the sun, every time it rises, is just more proof every single day that God is there and giving you a brand new day of grace and mercy and his love.

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life feels off course, there's always a way back. 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

Yep, he never leaves. He never gives up on you. He is always there. Even if he feels far, he isn't. He's as close as a breath. Thank you so much for listening to WPER this morning. I'm Heather. And speaking of feeling like God's far, if you're in a position like that in your life, can we pray for you? Because we take prayer very seriously here at WPER, because as God designed us to be in community, we have the honor and the luxury of helping look after each other. And sometimes that might look like just holding a door for someone, or sometimes it might look like praying for someone. So if there's a way that we could pray for or with you, it really would be a huge honor. And you can text us or you can call, either way, same number, 877-859-9737. 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

gosh, isn't that great news for your morning? That is Big Daddy Weave and Redeemed on your encouraging WPER. Hey, I'm Heather. Gosh, that song makes me smile every time I hear it. I hope it does for you as well. Or, and I hope there was something really great over your weekend that made you smile, that even today still has you smiling. Well, I'd love to hear about it. 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It's the exact same number, so it's whatever works best for you. 877-859-9737. That's 877-859-9737. And Carol texted in this morning. She said she smiled over the roast. Doesn't that just sound delicious for a beautiful Sunday supper? She said she hadn't had roast in 4 months and just felt, you know what? This Sunday needs a good roast. And there's nothing that feels like comfort, right? Quite like a fresh roast out of the oven. Oof, potatoes and carrots. Woo! All right, now that we're all drooling, what made you smile this weekend? Text or share, call to share with me, 877-859-9737.

Good morning. Thanks for letting WPER tag along with you today. Hey, my name is Heather. Our buddy Eric is back with us on Wednesday, kind of having a really beautiful long weekend. But as they were singing in Cochran and Company there, What Grace Can Do, if you are unsure as to what really following Jesus means, what can grace and mercy do for my life? We have a huge collection of truths right from his word, not our opinion, about who Jesus is and what his grace really means. And I would love to be able to share that with you. All you have to do is just text me the word Jesus. Yeah, just his name. Text it to 877-859-9737. Just text Jesus to 877-859-9737. I'm going to send you a link back with just some great information from his word about how much he loves you and what his grace can actually do. Here is Hillsong Worship. What a beautiful name on your encouraging WPER.

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1: 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Days

That is Brandon Heath on Your Encouraging WPER. Hey, I'm Heather. Thanks a lot for letting me tag along with you today. Have you ever gotten to go on one of the behind-the-scenes tour of some place? Like, you get to see the stuff that people don't get to see on the regular tour. My friend Monica took a tour of the library. She lives in a huge city, and man, it was cool to see all the stuff. And so Whitney texted in this morning, 877-859-9737. She went on a behind-the-scenes tour at James Madison's house, Montpelier, right? Beautiful place, but can you imagine getting to go behind the scenes? And she said it was really cool because they got to see all of their family's collection of stuff that isn't normally put out. So kind of a cool tour. Now, if you've ever gotten to see behind the scenes of some place, I would love to hear about it because I love those kinds of things. 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That's 877-859-9737.

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0: Praying.
1: Ooh, that is a good song. That is Bay Turner on your encouraging WPER with Somebody's Praying. Hey, I'm Heather. Thank you so much to the music team here at WPER for choosing that song to say, yes, please play that a whole lot more. Oh, it's so good. The WPER music team isn't something that's like super exclusive. You could be a part of that even right now. The music team, because we say this is your encouraging WPER a lot. Well, it is, because the music team helps shape the playlist and the songs you actually hear on WPER. And you listen to a little snippet of a song and then tell us what you think about it. Love it, not so much, or play it all the time. So if you want to be a part of the music team, you can do it on your phone even. Just text the word music to our studio number, 877-859-9737. 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

feels heavy and your thoughts won't settle, pause for a moment. Take a breath, refocus your heart, and notice God's goodness in the everyday moments with your encouraging WPER.

Oh, you're encouraging WPER. That is Tarian with Testimony. I'm so glad for that song because I think it reminds all of us how much of a testimony we each have. Just the fact that God stepped in and turned our lives around. When we invited him in, everything changed. I'll tell you what, your eternal destination sure changed. But he began healing and bringing hope to dark areas of our life. Sometimes it's a process, it feels like, but I'll tell you what, once you invite them in, that process begins and doesn't end, which is so good. Right now, it's Crowder. This is All My Hope is in Jesus on your encouraging WPER.

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2: I wake up in the morning and put WPER on, and it really means a lot. I love the radio station. I play it in my car. It means a lot just hearing the stories and the testimony. So thank you so much for what you guys do.

Peter Burton on your encouraging WPER. Hey there, Teresa. Have you ever had one of those mornings where the night before you made the decision, yeah, I'll just get gas in the morning? You ever did that? And you're like, why didn't I just decide to do it last night, right? Your morning's a little hectic. And here's the second part to that. You look down, you know you have, you know, enough to get to a gas station, no problem. And then you drive like a minute down the road and suddenly it's like on the E. Like, whoa, wait a minute. It wasn't like that. What's going on? Now you're nervous as all get out till you can actually get to the gas station and get gas. And yeah, that's my story this morning. But here's the thing. I've got to learn the lesson. Just get it the night before. It doesn't matter how tired you are. You know, it never works right in the morning. So do it the night before. I'm hoping this is the time I've learned. Here's Colton Dixon. This is Build a Boat on your encouraging WPER.

0: Let's wade in some deep, magnificent waters together for a moment. Consider the Trinity with me.
1: A moment with WPER chaplain Barnabas Piper.
0: God the Father, God the Son, and God the Holy Spirit are one God in three persons, eternally existing in love and fellowship with one another. This triune God has existed for eternity in joyful fellowship within himself. As an overflow of this eternal love and joy and fellowship, he created the universe, and out of this perfect love, he saves a fallen world. So with this Trinitarian backdrop, let's consider Jesus' words in John chapter 17, verses 20 and 21. He says, I do not ask for these only, but also for those who will believe in me through their word, that they may all be one, just as you, Father, are in me and I in you, that they also may be in us, so that the world may believe that you have sent me. He yearns for us, his people, to be one as he is one with the Father. He yearns for us to relate with the same unity, joy, love, and honor that he shares with the Father within their Trinitarian relationship. He yearns for us to be reflective of the triune God so that the world will know him. Just as he overflows with love, so should we. And just as he glorifies the Father and the Father glorifies him, so should we. In these verses is an encapsulation of Trinitarian theology and of gospel culture among believers. The oneness of God the Father, God the Son, and God the Holy Spirit as the source of our oneness as believers and our love for one another.
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Therefore, if the Son makes you free, you shall be free indeed. John 8:36. Celebrating freedom in Christ. 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

that's mercy me. Word of God speak on your encouraging WPER. I'm Teresa. You know, there is something about knowing what the Bible says, knowing the verses. And I really admire little kids because, man, they are so good at memorizing Bible verses. And in fact, thank God we've got, children's church or Sunday school or vacation Bible school or all those kinds of things to help kids and encourage them to memorize verses. In fact, there are prizes and, you know, things that you can do if you can memorize some verses. I wonder why we stop that. And there should be like an adult version of that. Hey, listen, if you memorize your Bible verse this week, we've got a gift card to such and such for you. Whatever it is, whatever the incentive has to be. But I don't know why we think it's only up to the little ones to memorize those verses. I need to get to memorizing more. Thank God I did memorize a lot as a kid. I know a lot, but I need to know so much more. Anyone in with me? Want to like start this whole thing where we memorize a verse a week or something? Here's Matthew West. This is good on your encouraging WPER.

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In Isaiah 43:19, God says, "Behold, I am doing a new thing." That's a powerful promise of renewal. It's time to reset your faith as God creates new paths for your life. Your encouraging WPER.

Ain't no way. That's Jamie McDonald on your encouraging WPER. Hey, I'm Teresa. Well, I hope that you've got some great plans coming up for this coming weekend, the 250th anniversary of our country. Can you believe it? And so many celebrations happening throughout the area. Some already had fireworks this past weekend. Many more fireworks shows and celebrations coming this weekend when the 4th of July is happening. So if you'd like to find out about a few of those, or if you've got some happenings that you want people to know about, you can always add it to our community event calendar. That is at WPER.org/events, where you can check out the events or submit your own. And I'll tell you, it is wonderful to celebrate things worthy of celebrating. And this is one of those. How often do you get a 250th anniversary, right? You get to tell your kids or grandkids about this in the years to come.

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1: I like hearing the stories of what it does to help people. It touches people's lives. It's important, and I appreciate all you do, so keep the music coming. This

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It might be time for a reset. The music on Your Encouraging WPER is here to help you renew, restore, and strengthen your faith.

Oh, Revival. That is the latest from Jeremy Camp on Your Encouraging WPER. Hey, I'm Teresa. You know, I believe it's the time for that song because I believe there is the time is now for revival to happen in you and I, in us individually. And then that's when it's going to spread. We all know, we all feel it. There is a need for us to get back to the word of God, to what God says, to his way of doing things, to his way of treating one another. We all know it, right? There is something that we can all sense and feel that it is no time to back up now, no time to be wishy-washy. We've got to be firm in our faith. And God wants to do a deep work in all of us. I really believe that. And that first few lines of that song, Revival, it takes a heart that's willing to receive and willing to believe all the mess that it sees, right? It takes that fire of God, willing to burn free. And are we willing to complete all the harder things? Like, are you willing to surrender, to give up the unforgiveness, the bitterness, the resentment? I mean, I'll tell you what, those are hard to let go of. How do I know? Because I've had to do it. And it wasn't easy and it wasn't fun. But I'll tell you what, it is freeing, and revival in you. Man, you want to see your kids just have revival in their lives? Let it start with you and I. Our towns, our county, our state, let it start with you and I.

Now the Lord is the Spirit, and where the Spirit of the Lord is, there is freedom. 2 Corinthians 3:17. Thankful for our country's freedom, and thankful for our true freedom in Jesus Christ. Your encouraging WPER.

That's Mercy Me, Make It Well on your encouraging WPER. Hey, I'm Teresa. You know, I've been fascinated through the years. In September, I'll be here 25 years. So I've seen a lot of songs come through. I've been able to play a lot, introduce you to a lot of them. But there is something about a song that as it plays, and every time it plays, by the way, it is a prayer. And if you listen and if you join in, if you sing along or if you pray along, it is indeed a prayer. And this one is like that. It's Francesca Battistelli. Holy Spirit, you are welcome here. Come flood this place. Fill the atmosphere. Your glory, God, is what our hearts long for, to be overcome by your presence, Lord. This is a song that invites the Holy Spirit to do a deep work within you. If that's your prayer, then here's your song.

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That is Sidewalk Prophet's father. Let it be on your encouraging WPER. Hey, I'm Teresa. You know, this week, I tell you what, we are going to be thanking God big time for air conditioning. So I can't even look at Friday's forecast. Man, when you talk about actual temperatures ranging in this listing area, anywhere from 101 to 103. That's not the feel-like temperature. That's the actual temperature. I don't even think I'm going to leave my house on Friday. I'm just going to stay put. Oh, my. For those of you who have to work outside, I pray that you will just take all kinds of wisdom and stay hydrated. We will pray for you, honestly. For those of us who have the air-conditioned opportunities, we better be thanking God. We better be praying for those who have to be out in it. Gratitude for simple things like a cool place to find some rest. Here's Cece Wymans.

0: suffer from a fairly significant depression. Many days, y'all are the lifeline that keeps me going. You play the right song at the right moment, or something you guys say as a lesson or a scripture will poke at my cloud and brighten my day.
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2: 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Debbie, Paul wants you to know that he is forever grateful to God for bringing you into his life while you were teenagers. You were best friends from the very start, and you have stuck by him through the good times and the bad. He says that your love and support of him and your three children, Sarah, Nicholas, and Zachary, has been ever patient and unwavering. Paul says that you are such a blessing to your family, to him, and he loves you more today than ever before. Happy anniversary, Paul and Debbie, and thanks again for being today's sponsors.
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Don't focus on regrets. Let God hit the reset button. Your encouraging WPER.

Well, breathe on it. That is Taryn Wells on your encouraging WPER. Hey, I'm Teresa. You know, there's something about just having God breathe on your situation, on your life, on your dreams, like fresh life. When God breathes on something, I'm telling you what, man, there is fresh life. So may you have that today. Fresh hope, fresh life to your dreams, to the things that you've been, maybe to your vision. The vision that God gave you for your life, or maybe you're still trying to unlock that, discover what it is. May the breath of God breathe on you today. Right now it's Casting Crowns with Just Be Held on your encouraging WPER.

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May we never forget that every good and perfect gift comes from you. Praying God's blessing over your home this Independence Day. 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

Oh, that's Toby Mac. Lord, it feels good to be loved by you. Isn't that the truth? I'm Teresa. Thank you for tuning in to your encouraging WPER. Music's on the way from Katie Nicole, Josiah. Josiah Queen. But right now, it's Jordan Felice. And I love that this song is right behind the one that says, Lord, it feels good to be loved by you. And Jordan Felice says, somebody praise God for that. Praise God. And God loves us the way that he does. Thanks for listening today to your encouraging WPER.

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1: It means a lot to our whole family. We all listen to it. Every one of us has been encouraged by you guys, and it's just a blessing to know that each morning we can listen to you guys as we're driving to work for school.

Galatians 5:1. It is for freedom that Christ has set us free. Celebrating our freedom today and every day. You're encouraging WPER. Oh,

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I'm Teresa. Well, I'll tell you, the talk of the town for a lot of us is the upcoming temperatures. It's going to be a brutal week, very hot, and Friday in particular. And, you know, there's heat advisories already out, different things, the warnings are out. But so, someone said, you need to put out the right warning. This is the warning. It's a deodorant warning. I'm like, oh my word. But listen, whatever you need to do to prepare for these upcoming days, I encourage you to do that. And also, look, Friday really is looking like one of those days where it is completely unhealthy to be outside. And if you don't have to be, I know some of you have to be, God help you. We're praying for you. But it is one of those days where they're already telling you, do not plan on outdoor activities. It's just unhealthy. So plan for the indoor, maybe go see a movie. If you're taking the kids to an indoor play place, something really not healthy to have an outdoor activity on Friday. So hopefully you have some time to plan something as an alternative. Right now it's Crowder. This is Good God Almighty on Your Encouraging WPER.

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Flawless Mercy Me, Flawless on your encouraging WPER. Hi, I'm Teresa. Well, I'm really excited. We've got some outdoor movie nights, and thank God they're not this week. So coming up July 17th, which we're praying for some cooler temperatures, then it's going to be the first movie night, and that's going to be in Stafford, just outside the Stafford County Airport. Then the next one will be August 7th. But these are really a fun time to make a lot of great memories. You bring your own lawn chair or blanket, whatever you'd like. There will be food trucks, but you're also welcome to pack a cooler and come out. We'll provide the popcorn. And we'll also be collecting backpacks for anyone who has the ability. You want to bring a backpack along with you that we could donate to some kids who might be needing that when they head back to school in August. So if you'd like to find out the name of the movies, the location, the directions, all of that is at WPER.org. Right now, Cochran and Company.

0: There's someone in your life that you think of as a hero. 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
1: 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Debbie, Paul wants you to know that he is forever grateful to God for bringing you into his life while you were teenagers. You were best friends from the very start, and you have stuck by him through the good times and the bad. He says that your love and support of him and your three children, Sarah, Nicholas, and Zachary, has been ever patient and unwavering. Paul says that you are such a blessing to your family, to him, and he loves you more today than ever before. Happy anniversary, Paul and Debbie, and thanks again for being today's sponsors.
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1: Praise God for y'all. If it wasn't for y'all, my days wouldn't be happy. The way that God lets you inspire my heart at the very time I need to hear, all the songs that you guys play are just so beautiful. I'm telling you, y'all are all so precious. Y'all are our family.

That's We the Kingdom, Rescue Me on your encouraging WPER. Hey, I'm Teresa. Well, it's amazing to me the simple little things that can really make a huge difference in our lives. And that is, one of them is thankfulness. And I know, I hope it doesn't sound so cliche or trite that you just skim right over that, but it is real. It is a powerful tool in your life, especially for your spiritual life, for your mental health. But here, scientists now, neuroscientists are discovering that gratitude and thankfulness literally can rewire your brain. Goodness, something like that. Just being thankful to God. Dr. Caroline Leaf is one of these neuroscientists. She says, your mind drives your brain. Gratitude is the clearest example of how you can activate brain regions that are linked to emotional regulation and self-control, and they also determine how fast you recover from stress. She said, this is not just a simple little thing. This is a powerful tool for your mental health. Thankfulness. I'm like, hey. So today, thank God for some things. It's good for you. Here's Matthew West.

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Your encouraging WPER.

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life feels off course, there's always a way back. A way back to God. A way back to hope. A way back to real connections. Your encouraging WPER.

The Valley on your encouraging WPER. That's her latest. I'm Teresa. Well, I see some tips and I can only share them with you. I cannot tell you I've tried this. I am just sharing with you tips that they say can help make it cooler for you during these very high temperature times. Now, God forbid there's a storm or anything that knocks out power and we're without without electricity, which would mean we would be without air conditioning. But you know, when I grew up, we didn't have it, and it was miserable some nights. I'll give you that. I wish I'd known this then, but apparently this works. And the Red Cross actually validates that this is something good to do. So I'm only passing it on. They say put your socks in the refrigerator. You can put them in the freezer if you need to for a shorter period of time. But if you put your socks in the refrigerator, it's so weird, isn't it? But, and you put them on before you go to bed, if it's really hot at night, they said it will cool you off and allow you to sleep better. Now, if you just keep a couple pairs of socks in your refrigerator, maybe it'll help you during the day too. I don't know. I've never heard this in my life, but apparently it's a thing that even the Red Cross says to help with the extreme temperatures for those who need it, need to know how to cool off. The cold socks from the refrigerator will help you tremendously. If you try it, you've got to tell me. You've got to email me or text me and let me know. Right now, this is John Reddick with The Way on your encouraging WPER.

You're encouraging WPER. Hey there, I'm Teresa. Well, apparently, there are some interesting 911 calls that come in around the 4th of July. And I don't know why they chose these specific things to say don't call, unless they've had more than one of these types of phone calls. So many police departments are putting out lists like this, and it says, do not call 911 to say there are people setting off fireworks and I don't know where. Like, I hear them in my neighborhood or whatever. It's the 4th of July. There are going to be people setting off fireworks days before, maybe all day, maybe well into the night, maybe in the next several days. They say, don't call 911 because of that. Like, if someone set their house on fire because of the fireworks, yes, call 911. Another one was, there's firework debris landing in my yard. Nope, not a good reason to call 911. If the firework debris started a fire in your yard, yeah, call 911, right? My spouse is too upset to sleep. No, can't call 911 because of that. My dog or my cat is upset and they are hiding. Again, no. It is generally known. You can buy earplugs, do what you need to do. There are going to be fireworks, a lot of them, on the 4th of July. So unless your cat is shooting back, unless there's a fire at your house, no, you got to leave these guys to be able to respond to some serious things that could happen and not be tied up with little things. So there you go. There's your official don't call them if statements before the 4th of July.

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1: And some days are much more difficult than others. But even a centimeter forward is progress, right? Yeah. Small steps lead to big progress.
0: Eric and Heather in the mornings on your encouraging WPER.

Hallelujah. I'm blessed. That's Kane on your encouraging WPER. Hey, I'm Teresa. You know, I saw this very cool, description of who our God is and that he's never changed. He's the same. The same God is still doing the things today that he's always done. And as a reminder of who we serve, I cannot take credit for this. I think this came from someone named Justin Cherry, whom I don't even know who that is. I just like this statement. It says, a reminder to you that we serve a manna from the sky, water from a rock, sea parting, sun stopping, bread and fish multiplying, fire bringing, lion's mouth shutting, storm calming, chain breaking, mountain moving, dead raising God. And that still doesn't even scratch the surface of all that he is. And thank God we never have to be without him. Here's Peter Burton.

0: There's someone in your life that you think of as a hero. Your kids, your friends, your neighbor. It's Virginia's hometown hero from your encouraging WPER. Who's the hero in your life? 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From your encouraging WPER. 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
1: Thanks to Paul Clay for being today's sponsor. 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Debbie, Paul wants you to know that he is forever grateful to God for bringing you into his life while you were teenagers. You were best friends from the very start, and you have stuck by him through the good times and the bad. He says that your love and support of him and your three children, Sarah, Nicholas, and Zachary, has been ever patient and unwavering. Paul says that you are such a blessing to your family, to him, and he loves you more today than ever before. Happy anniversary, Paul and Debbie, and thanks again for being today's sponsors.
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That's Caleb and John with Finished on Your Encouraging WPER. Hey, I'm Teresa. Well, you know, I get really excited when I see this next generation loving Jesus and what they're doing. And I have she's a cousin-in-law, maybe a second cousin-in-law. I don't know. She's part of the family. And she's doing such a great job raising her kids. She makes learning about Jesus so fun. She's homeschooling them, but their lessons. And I'm like, where are you getting this? She's like, I'm just kind of making it up. I'm like, phenomenal. She's making it really fun and memorable. And I am praying that my sweet daughter-in-law, she'll be doing the same thing by the time my grandson is able to be in that age range. And he probably is right there at the pivot point. But I see her doing that, and I'm so proud of her. But then I also see her growing in her faith and maturing in her faith personally, which is so good. And so this is what my sweet second cousin, she posted this today. But I'm telling you, it's a good reminder for all of us. She says, believing in Jesus but not obeying him is exactly what Satan does. Man, if we believe in Jesus, obeying him is the next step. Not doing that is exactly what Satan does.

We stand together because we are in this together. Happy birthday, America, from your encouraging WPER.

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1: 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You know, I've gone through a lot of stuff in the last year, so it's helped me get through a lot of stuff.

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Carly Ann Taylor, Why Should I Worry? On your encouraging WPER. Hey, I'm Teresa. Well, I'm really excited about our outdoor summer movie nights, and I am thankful to God it's not this week or this weekend, because we all know that would be miserable. But we're praying for some beautiful weather. The first one will be July 17th. We've got some incredible folks sponsoring these movie nights, so everything is absolutely free for you and your family. Just come out, bring your lawn chair, your blanket. You can bring your cooler with snacks or food. There will be food trucks if you want to purchase food there. But this is going to be such a fun time, and we would love for you to join us. And, you know, again, thanks to our sponsors, Jeff Smith of the Retirement Smith. We've got Wild Birds Unlimited, Rappahannock Electric. And then we also have Dr. Diana Almy being partners for these events. So absolutely free for you and your family. We've got two outdoor summer movie nights happening. So we hope that you'll be able to join us. And the movies that are going to be seen, the directions to get there, and all the information is at WPER.org. Right now, it's Casting Crowns on your encouraging WPER.

I'm amazed by where I stand. Your cross is the proof. The love made the first move.

You're encouraging WPER. Hey, I'm Teresa. You know, I love when teachers are teaching simple things that are really necessary. Of course, reading, writing, arithmetic, right? We know that. You gotta have it. But this one teacher, she looks to be teaching first grade, maybe kindergarten, about kindness and when it's appropriate to say things and when it's not. And the words that you speak are powerful. And I love how she put this. I think it's a good rule for all of us. She said, if it's something that they can change in 30 seconds or less, 30 seconds or less, then it's okay to say that. Like, you know, maybe there's a part of their clothing that needs to be adjusted, or maybe their shoe is untied, or they've got something on their shirt that they can get off, or, you know, whatever it is, then that's kind. You're telling them for a reason because they can change it in 30 seconds or less. I thought that's really bright. And she said, if they can't, if you're commenting on their hair or their body or that you don't like their shirt, they can't change it in 30 seconds or less. So that's not kind. And the kids are, I mean, they are enraptured. They are understanding. And they really want to please this teacher. So they're practicing being kind. What a great thing to teach them so young.

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0: was God moving through the music? 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
1: Whenever I turn the radio on in the morning and I'm on my way to work, and it's like exactly what I need to hear. And it seems like every time.

That is Rhett Walker, Believer, on your encouraging WPER. Hey, I'm Teresa. You know, it's the strangest thing, some of the news stories that I see, but you know, I like sharing ones that have a good a good outcome with you. And apparently there was this guy in Britain who he couldn't sell his mansion for what he needed it for, and there were not a lot of interest in people. They really couldn't pay what the mansion was worth. And this was like a really historic 18th century in Lancashire. And, you know, for what it was valued at, no one was putting any bids on. So he decided to do a very interesting thing. He decided to raffle the property off at £2 per ticket. I don't know what that translates to, but he sold approximately 500,000 entries. And so he definitely got more actually than he wanted for the house. But the person that won was a lady who just bought one ticket. And she was so thrilled to get this house. And it worked out really well for her and very well for him. Here's the thing. If you're getting a no and something doesn't look like it's working, perhaps God could give you a creative idea that would just fix it all. You never know. Don't just stop and feel defeated. Ask God to let you see it a different way. Perhaps there's another way you've never even thought of.

in well with my soul. I need a peace that only heaven.

0: There's someone in your life that you think of as a hero. Your kids, your friends, your neighbor. It's Virginia's hometown hero from your encouraging WPER. Who's the hero in your life? 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
1: 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Debbie, Paul wants you to know that he is forever grateful to God for bringing you into his life while you were teenagers. You were best friends from the very start, and you have stuck by him through the good times and the bad. He says that your love and support of him and your three children, Sarah, Nicholas, and Zachary, has been ever patient and unwavering. Paul says that you are such a blessing to your family, to him, and he loves you more today than ever before. Happy anniversary, Paul and Debbie, and thanks again for being today's sponsors.
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the day feels heavy and your thoughts won't settle, pause for a moment. Take a breath, refocus your heart, and notice God's goodness in the everyday moments with your encouraging WPER.

0: Perfectly. That's Micah Tyler on Your Encouraging WPER. Hey, I'm Teresa. Hey, just a reminder to check out our website when you have a moment, WPER.org. And the reason I say that is because there's so much there that we've placed there just for you. There's a prayer wall where you can give the gift of prayer, but you can also receive it. If you've got a prayer request, you can add it there. We've got updates on all the things happening, things with WPER, like our movie nights, but then also things that are happening in our community that many of you have let us know about. Lots of vacation Bible schools for the kids. There are leadership retreats. There are men's groups. There are women's Bible studies. There are yard sales. There are 4th of July celebrations. I mean, there's a lot on there. So if you'd like to find out about any of that and be a part of what's happening in our community, just check it out, WPER.org.
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In Isaiah 43:19, God says, "Behold, I am doing a new thing." That's a powerful promise of renewal. It's time to reset your faith as God creates new paths for your life. You're encouraging WPER.

Averaging WPER. I am Dwayne, talking with friends today. It seemed like most of the people I talked to had a fairly low-key weekend. That's a good thing. Kind of rest and relax. Probably a good idea, too, and if you're going to have a big celebration this holiday weekend, maybe around some of the crowds. Kind of need that low-key for a while. Here's Chris Tomlin on your encouraging WPER.

One nation under God. Words to live by and to celebrate. Happy birthday, America, from your encouraging WPER.

CC Winans on Your Encouraging WPER. I am Dwayne. I was a teenager when a friend in church introduced me to Christian music, much like what you hear on WPER today. And I used to love it when the pastor would preach something and I'd look it up and see it there in the Bible and go, I know a song that mentions that. Happened to me just again the other day. That CC Winans song there, quite possibly inspired by this verse in Revelation 4 that says, you are worthy, our Lord and God, to receive glory and honor and power, for you created all things, and by your will they were created and have their being. See, one of those great benefits of listening to something like Your Encouraging WPER points you back to your Bible. I love that.

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0: 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Just take a listen.
1: I've listened to you guys since day one. You are the ones that keep me focused on the Lord. My kids have commented how I always seem to be so happy and they don't understand it. And part of the reason is because of you. Thank you for everything you do.

It's Elevation Worship on your encouraging WPER. I am Dwayne. Parenting is one of those very unique jobs where you can often feel simultaneous feelings of pride and insult. Like happened to me the other day, my son and I were spending some time outside, and I've gotten used to wearing a big floppy hat when I'm outside, especially when it's sunny, because the hair isn't as thick as it used to be on the top of my head, and just trying to make sure I stay out of the sun, you know, I was getting older. And so I'm walking with my son. I said to him, so I probably really look like a dad wearing this hat, don't I? And he said, pretty quickly, you didn't need the hat. So I'm feeling pride because, you know, wow, he's got a quick wit, and then totally insulted. Hey!

0: My daughter's 20, and we've been listening since she was 7. She has her own car, and she has PER programs on the buttons on the radio. She listens to it, not just because, you know, that's what mom listens to, but she listens to it because it's her choice. And I know that it's impacted her. And to always be able to turn on the radio station and being able to call in all these years, ask for prayers, and know that people are praying, I'm so grateful for you guys.
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2: 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Debbie, Paul wants you to know that he is forever grateful to God for bringing you into his life while you were teenagers. You were best friends from the very start, and you have stuck by him through the good times and the bad. He says that your love and support of him and your three children, Sarah, Nicholas, and Zachary, has been ever patient and unwavering. Paul says that you are such a blessing to your family, to him, and he loves you more today than ever before. Happy anniversary, Paul and Debbie, and thanks again for being today's sponsors.
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Atlanta Crawford on your encouraging WPER. I am Dwayne. Summer's all about a time of making memories, spending special times together. And you may think when the summer starts, as I often do, wow, we've got so much time to do all this fun stuff this summer. And then now we look at the calendar going, wow, it's about to be July. There are really only 6 weeks left until the fall activities and school and all that gets underway. Okay, want to make sure we have plenty of special times to celebrate together. We got a couple movie nights, free family movie nights coming up, one in July, one in August, if you'd like to take advantage of that for some special memories. Movies out under the stars. Love to have you join us. On Friday, July 17th at Stafford Airport, and then there's one on Friday, August 7th at Fredericksburg Christian School. 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

Now the Lord is the Spirit, and where the Spirit of the Lord is, there is freedom. 2 Corinthians 3:17. 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

0: feeling stuck. God has the power to wipe away the past and give you a better future. Don't focus on regrets. Let God hit the reset button. You're encouraging WPER.
1: Should have been long gone now, yeah. Should damn be living.

Bay Turner on your encouraging WPER. I am Dwayne. I've got a coworker that likes to take a little walk before she has her lunch, and she came back today and I asked, so how was the walk? She said, hot. Well, that's not going to get much better as we go through this week. In fact, today looks to be probably the coolest day of the week. Wouldn't necessarily call today cool, but coolest anyway. Low 90s tomorrow, upper 90s Wednesday, and we could be over 100 Thursday and Friday. Yeah, I'm not ready for that.

Father, thank you for this country and for the many blessings you've given us. May we never forget that every good and perfect gift comes from you. Praying God's blessing over your home this Independence Day. This is your encouraging WPER.

Cochran and Company on your encouraging WPER. I am Dwayne. Something my pastor said yesterday I'm still thinking about. Well, actually, he quoted another pastor. Pastor Josh Howardson said these words. A lot of times when you feel like God's breaking you, he's actually building you. And what you've got to understand is that God doesn't give you what you expect in life. He gives you what you need to become everything he redeemed you to be, to fulfill his calling on your life. Here's Ben Fuller, WPER.

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4: Thanks to Paul Clay for being today's sponsor. 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Debbie, Paul wants you to know that he is forever grateful to God for bringing you into his life while you were teenagers. You were best friends from the very start, and you have stuck by him through the good times and the bad. He says that your love and support of him and your three children, Sarah, Nicholas, and Zachary, has been ever patient and unwavering. Paul says that you are such a blessing to your family, to him, and he loves you more today than ever before. Happy anniversary, Paul and Debbie, and thanks again for being today's sponsors.
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That's Unspoken on your encouraging WPER. I am Dwayne. You look up tonight, you may catch a glimpse of the strawberry moon. Sadly, it won't look like a strawberry. It's not going to be red or anything like that, but named because it's the time of year when strawberries are ripe, and that's the first full moon of the summer. We'll be up tonight. Just before 8 o'clock, it'll actually peak as that full moon. Thinking about strawberries, though, this got me thinking a whole different direction now, because a couple of friends' husbands are dealing with kidney stones, and they've mentioned that strawberries are things that are not so good and might help develop kidney stones. And I'm thinking, okay, well, maybe I'll avoid actual strawberries because I don't like pain. I'll just enjoy the strawberry moon with a bowl of whipped cream. How's that?

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That's Cade Thompson on Your Encouraging WPER. Hi, I'm Dwayne. My favorite Cade Thompson song, of course, we're just starting to get to know him through that song, but he actually wrote a song 5 years ago called Dear Future Wife, and it had lyrics like this. It said, I've been wishing, I've been waiting, I've been hoping, I've been praying that you're out there somewhere on this earth. While you're waiting just for me, I'll do my best so I can be the future husband that my future wife deserves. Well, that was 5 years ago when he wrote the song, and just about, 8 or 9 months ago, he married that then future, now present wife, and serenaded her with a brand new song called Never Let You Go. Beautiful. Here's Torrin Wells.

Galatians 5:1. 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

Jamie MacDonald on Your Encouraging WPER. I am Dwayne, and getting excited about the holiday weekend coming up, maybe a longer holiday weekend. Friday is a holiday. There aren't many Friday holidays. This would be kind of nice. Here's Andrew Ripp on Your Encouraging WPER.

This Independence Day, we're grateful for the freedoms we enjoy and for an even greater freedom found in Christ. You're encouraging WPER.

That's Peter Burton on your encouraging WPER. I am Dwayne. Good news if you're driving this coming holiday weekend. VDOT, Virginia Department of Transportation, say they're suspending many highway work zones, opening up as many lanes as possible. That's good news. Try to make your drive a little bit more convenient, a little less stressful. Hey, there's something WPER can help with, too. Take us along with the WPER app.

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4: 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Debbie, Paul wants you to know that he is forever grateful to God for bringing you into his life while you were teenagers. You were best friends from the very start, and you have stuck by him through the good times and the bad. He says that your love and support of him and your three children, Sarah, Nicholas, and Zachary, has been ever patient and unwavering. Paul says that you are such a blessing to your family, to him, and he loves you more today than ever before. Happy anniversary, Paul and Debbie, and thanks again for being today's sponsors.
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1: Oh, you've seen it. So much of God's goodness in your life, his faithfulness, his love for you.
2: There are times when it's easy to forget what he's done, how he has helped us, right? As we look back through our God story in our life, God did not ever intend for us to be doing this alone. Like, nowhere in the Bible does it say, well, good luck, kid. Have fun with all that.
1: Truth.
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That's Building 429 on your encouraging WPER. I am Dwayne. 250 years we're celebrating this year. Now, whether it's considered a birthday or an anniversary, you know, there's been some discussion over that. What's the proper term to use? Is it the 250th birthday of our country or the 250th anniversary? I have someone I know who often when someone has a birthday, he wishes them a happy anniversary. And this always struck me as strange until I thought more about it. Because, you know, we typically equate anniversary with a wedding anniversary, and it's the anniversary of the wedding. So in a way, a birthday you celebrate as the anniversary of your birthday. Okay, so this could work. So it is more of an anniversary. Can we still sing happy birthday, though? That seems right. I

0: 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It's Virginia's hometown hero from your encouraging WPER. 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

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A way back to God. A way back to hope. A way back to real connections. You're encouraging WPER.

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I am Dwayne. 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
1: 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It's just what they needed to hear.

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Dwayne Wells on your encouraging WPER. I am Dwayne, about to turn the calendar into the month of July, and it just hit me there's only about 6 weeks of summer left. Now, not officially on the calendar, but 6 weeks before like school and all the fall stuff gets started. Whew, all about making memories this summer. If you want a couple opportunities, we've got a couple free family movie nights for you. One coming up in July on Friday the 17th at Stafford Airport, and then one on Friday, August 7th at Fredericksburg Christian School in Spotsylvania. And two different films shown in each one of those as well. If you'd like to watch a movie out under the stars, make some fun family memories, Did I mention free? Find out more about the movie nights, WPER.org. If you've been

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I need a peace that only heaven knows. Jesus, could you please just sit and cry with me till I can sing, till I can sing.

Percy Mee on your encouraging WPER. Hi, I'm Dwayne. Parenting is one of those unique jobs where you can simultaneously feel proud and insulted. I'm spending time with my son over the weekend, and he's 20 now. And so if we're out in the sun for any period of time, I put on this big floppy hat because the hair is just not as thick on the top of the head anymore. Plus, I don't want to keep the sun off the rest of me as well. So as we're going somewhere, I turned to him. I said, you know, I probably really look like a dad in this hat. And he said, without missing a beat, oh, you didn't need the hat. I mean, simultaneously proud because, you know, that's really quick wit. That was good. But insulted, hey, that wasn't very nice.

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4: 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Debbie, Paul wants you to know that he is forever grateful to God for bringing you into his life while you were teenagers. You were best friends from the very start, and you have stuck by him through the good times and the bad. He says that your love and support of him and your three children, Sarah, Nicholas, and Zachary, has been ever patient and unwavering. Paul says that you are such a blessing to your family, to him, and he loves you more today than ever before. Happy anniversary, Paul and Debbie, and thanks again for being today's sponsors.
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1: 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You know, just being able to have it on at my work when I'm having a rough day, it just brings me joy every day.

Josh Baldwin on your encouraging WPER. I am Dwayne. Something my pastor said yesterday I'm still thinking about. Now, he was quoting another pastor. Pastor Josh Howerton said this: a lot of times when you feel like God's breaking you, he's actually building you. And what you've got to understand is that God doesn't give you what you expect in life. He gives you what you need to become everything he redeemed you to be, to fulfill his calling on your life. 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

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At Your Encouraging WPER, we invite you to turn your heart back to what's good and true.

That's Zach Williams on your encouraging WPER. Hi, I'm Dwayne. Hope you had a chance to enjoy today. It looks like it's going to turn out to be the coolest day of the week. And of course, in the summertime, cool is a relative term. Yeah, mid-80s, cool. Well, compared to tomorrow, low 90s, upper 90s on Wednesday. And I'm still seeing triple digits for Thursday and Friday. That seems unnecessary.

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1: When the day feels heavy and your thoughts won't settle, pause for a moment. 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

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John 8:36. 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

In Isaiah 43:19, God says, "Behold, I am doing a new thing." That's a powerful promise of renewal. It's time to reset your faith as God creates new paths for your life. You're encouraging WPER.

0: If you believe in Christ, if you place your faith in Him as your only hope, you are a child of God. This means you have been born of God, as 1 John 5:1 tells us.
1: A moment with WPER chaplain Barnabas Piper.
0: Everyone who believes that Jesus is the Christ has been born of God, and everyone who loves the Father loves whoever has been born of Him. This is not a metaphor or a figure of speech. When we are awakened to the truths of the gospel and place our faith in Jesus, we have new life. We are born again, as Jesus explained to Nicodemus in John chapter 3. Now, this is such familiar language that we have lost the weirdness of it. But Nicodemus understood how unfathomably odd this is. "Can I enter a second time into my mother's womb?" he asks. Of course not. But by the power of Christ's work on the cross and the enlivening of the Holy Spirit, we are truly born again. In Christ, we are dead to sin and alive to God. We are crucified with Christ, and we now walk in newness of life. All this is a description of new life in Christ, being born again as children of God. That is who and what you are today, Christian.
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2: 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Paul is sponsoring this day in honor of his wife, Debbie, in celebration of their 35-year wedding anniversary. Debbie, Paul wants you to know that he is forever grateful to God for bringing you into his life while you were teenagers. You were best friends from the very start, and you have stuck by him through the good times and the bad. He says that your love and support of him and your three children, Sarah, Nicholas, and Zachary, has been ever patient and unwavering. Paul says that you are such a blessing to your family, to him, and he loves you more today than ever before. Happy anniversary, Paul and Debbie, and thanks again for being today's sponsors.
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